business. Mama, please don't worry about me. I'm about to let my heart speak. My friends keep telling me to leave this. So let's get down to business.

Love. Like, how you pull up, baby? How you pull up? How you pull up? I pull up. Self in the kitchen.

it's like draining colors into black and white. No one's reading all the words that I write.

hard to say that I'd rather stay awake when I'm asleep, because my dreams are bursting at the seams.